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A funny thing happened and I

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1: Hey, Brian. Hey, Brian.
2: What's up?
1: Yo, man, I brought my guitar, man.
2: Okay, Sinbad.
1: Come on, can I play? Can I play? Can I play some? I'm going to play anyway, all right?
2: Okay.
1: Huh?
2: Wow.
1: I'm going to do it again. Watch this.
2: All right.
1: That's all I got, man. Ooh. That's all I got.
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